0: I'm going 23. Do you have a name associated with this call?
1: Hold on just a second. Says I'm Ashlyn Slayton. Ashlyn Slayton.
0: At 10-point, I was 601 West 29th, correct?
1: 10-3.
0: All right, I'll be out of call.
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0: 13 highway in the south outer. Gonna be on a black color Volkswagen. Tint tag ripped in half. One occupant, 13 south outer.

0: I copy that you were moving to the bottom of the hill. Can you 10-9 the rest?
1: Make it at 13 in Hazeldale.
0: Copy 13 in Hazeldale. Please come at 622.
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0: It's going to be on a 23 Volkswagen Atlas. Then as follows, 1 Victor 2, Lincoln Paul 2, Charles Adam, 9 Paul Charles, 554-590.

0: to entitlement registration on a 23 Volkswagen to a VW Credit Leasing LTD out of Baldwin, negative 29.
1: By chance, is the expiration date on there?
0: It says September 26th, but that has an actual license plate attached of Tom King to William Zero Henry.
1: Okay, thank you.

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1: Levi number, T-Tom, 160-817-02-0170. Should come back to Trevor Talbert.

0: He's showing out of Warrensburg, and his license showing expired. Expired 1-17-26, 1-17-26.
1: Not copy, thank you.
0: And he does not have one out of Missouri.

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0: 13 Highway, westbound to 70 at the ramp. Missouri 28, X-ray Edward 1, Zebra 8 Charles. Going to be on a white color Ford Edge, one occupant, westbound ramp to 70.
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0: 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The last four of the VIN are 8755, 8755.

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0: Can you contact Bettis County and get the name and number for the reporting party on this CNI? They'll be the other vehicle involved in the crash.
1: Okay.
2: First of Victoria, Victor, Ida, Charles, Tom, Ocean, Robert, Ida, Adam, Bill R. Going to be a white female, 1994-0328, 1994-0328, Missouri.

0: Victoria's valid. F is in Frank. Got a Higginsville. No prior to 29th.
1: Copy. Thank you.
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0: Name and phone number has been added to the call.

0: All right, wait, hold on.
1: Anyway.
0: Can you check with Mason County and see if they're in pursuit, and if so, where they're at?
1: Is that always info?

0: Lee Summit, 908.
1: Yes.
0: County advise, they're in Drexel, 50 limits, pulling into KC's. We're still getting further.
1: Central, I'm around.
0: Central. Not away information.
1: Good.
0: It'll be a black Jeep Rubicon with a female driver. She's possibly 1096. She caught in a bomb threat and then fled when contacted.
1: Network.
0: Tribeca.
2: I'm 482, Lee Summit. You can attach me and will you notify us that they get the scene secure?

0: 908 and 42, Bates County advised they have one in custody.
1: Over.
0: And just information, we received a 1050 J unknown. 482, 10-4. Lisa, I'm at 482 information. We have a 1050 J unknown. Northwest County Road 7501 and Northwest County Road 13002. It's a truck that's rolled over.
1: And more.
0: Copy.
1: 302, Lisa, I'll handle that. 302, 10-4, 42,
0: did you copy? Yeah, just leave me attached,
1: please. 10-4, strictly. No, anyway, Lisa, I mean, you can attach me. We're a lot closer than 302, you can send 25. Okay.
0: 10-4.
1: 302, this one, I copy direct, I'll be continuing.
0: 10-4, speak with us.

0: 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No vehicle description, EMS is en route.
1: Ten four, en route, Harrisonville.
0: Ten four, Schmickler.

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0: Crashes J1, it occurred in zone 12 just west of the Pettis County line. I'll still work it though. The tractor trailer is remaining on scene on the shoulder just west of Double M waiting for maintenance for his blown tire. I'll be 10-8.
1: 10-4, strictness.

0: 9:13. Got a call, 35191 Highway U. RP states that the neighbors are out shooting guns. Saw a gentleman walking from the pond with a rifle. She states that they are not allowed to be shooting guns out there.
1: If was a neighbor on their property?
0: Negative.
1: Four.

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1: Jim Forge, quickly.

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0: Out of Missouri, R. Robert, M. Mary 9, W. William 0, J. John, Blue Ford Edge.

0: 403 Central. I got a party in the van when you're ready.
1: Go ahead with the first.
0: Go with the driver. Last, Charles Robert Ocean William Lincoln. First of Timothy. Tom Ida Mary Ocean. Tom Henry Young. Two middle initials, T and D. Going to be a white male, 2002-0219, 2002-0219, Missouri.

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0: sign title only on a 99 Honda to a Jarrett Long, out of Blue Springs. 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

0: discuss.
1: Now that Ben will be on a BMW, William Boy Adam, William Charles 7, 356, 8 Edward 0, 651, 56. Do you need a repeat?
0: Negative. 2008 BMW out of BMW of Columbia. 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

0: huge over Wayne, -$29, two prior actions, two prior points.
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0: 908.
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2: Yes, you got.
0: The 908's inquiring if you need any assistance.
2: No, we have plenty of deputies up here. We'll be all right.
1: That work? How we do it?

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1: County's advised 1046J3, the 600 block, Northwest 50 Highway. In the eastbound lanes, a gold Dodge Ram pulling a trailer.

0: 10-4, 10-16, 24, just west of Business 13 in Lexington. On my last J1, blue in color fastener car. Stand by for J1. One 18 County, it'll be Adam 053, David 9.
1: There's a 1099 J1 times 2, Taney County. It'll be non extraditable, no further.
2: 10-4, I was just checking to see if that 99 was close enough. 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
2: 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I'll be heading that way from Higginsville.
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2: 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I'm running emergent.
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0: 19. 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
1: 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NORAD 201-097-049.
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1: Copy.

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1: We're on the southeast out of road. We're basically at the very end of the road here from Peculiar.
0: The 10-4.

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1: Okay, 3. The driver is going to be transported to St. Luke's on the plaza. The deputy is going to be heading up there to try to do a blood draw. If we need to see if there's an AS4 to probably help him out. If not, I'll let him know.
2: Paul Edward Zebra, first name David, common spelling, then initial V, date of birth 1991-05-08, white male.

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2: 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Olin will be 208-162-369. 208-162-369.

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1: 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Jeff, we're clear.

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1: Go ahead.
0: I got a call in regards to the bridge on V Victor north of Knoxville stating that there is a bunch of vehicles parked out where people are playing in the creek. Say that there's a transit van that's completely blocking the westbound lane and two vehicles that are blocking the farmer's access route.
1: Copy.
0: 20-something.
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0: Copy en route.
1: It's 10-4, to be clear.

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1: 482.
0: 8th County still receiving calls on this, or is it just one or two callers?
1: They only advised the one so far to us. We don't know if they've got more.
0: 10-4, will you just check, see if they've gotten any more since then?

0: 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Did you ever get this operator back on file?
1: I got him back with the master assigned number. If you stand by, I can get it for you.

0: 900 good.
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0: Casey's at the junction on a blue Honda Accord, maybe. No, J1.
1: Go for it. Come on.

0: 402 Central, I have a J2 and a VIN when you're ready.
1: Go ahead, what either?
0: Be out of the state of Iowa. It's 189 Adam Nora 8157. Repeating 189 Adam Nora 8157. Iowa.

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0: I did call back that name and number, negative contact, and it did not allow me to leave a message.
1: Copy, and I will note you. It's 2035.
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3: 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I'm at the old Orsons right now in Higginsville. What you need?
2: I'll give you 21. I got some info to pass on.

0: 402, no return on that plate out of Missouri, out of Iowa, or correction on the VIN. No return on the VIN out of Missouri, out of Iowa, it's on a 2010 Honda with an expired registration on a 2010 Honda Accord. Registered Jennifer and Stephen Gardner.
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1: I'll be 10 a.m. Male, white, female, less than 40, no search. 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Vehicle was just recently purchased.
0: Over.

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681 Cameron, 1016. It'll be 13 and Byers, running color, believe Toyota. It's going to be Boy George 2, Adam 2 Union. Boy George 2, Adam 2 Union.

It's going to be white female, Missouri, last name Rhodes, Robert Henry Ocean, Adam David Edward Sam, first name Kelsey, King Edward Lee Lincoln, Sam Edward Young, middle initial L. Lincoln. Date of birth is 2006-01-14, OLN 016, C. Charles 092-001, white female, Missouri.

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My GPS didn't plot my traffic stop on 65 and 5th Street in Sedalia.

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0: Can you put me on a check vehicle call here at Clear Fork Lake at Obnoxious State Park? I have four subjects here after dark. Two of them are age of 20 years old, and both have been drinking alcohol, so I can get that CFS2 when you get a chance.
1: Ranger 33, your CFS ends in 3949.
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officers along I-49, C&I driver in Bates County, southbound 49 from the 139, southbound 49 from the 139, a dark Acura, no plates, all over the roadway, authority troop A, trooper.

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0: 4-3, you got a party out of Missouri.
1: Last Elmore, Edward Lincoln, Mary Ocean, Robert Edward, First Mariah, Mary Adam, Robert Ida Adam, Henry, little C, going to be an unknown female, 1999-0610, 1999-0610, Missouri.
2: Mariah is valid. I'm from Frank out of Higginsville. I'm just showing one prior for speeding. Looks like March of this year. Thanks, man.
0: Got it.

0: でも、
1: are you guys having trunking issues on your end?
2: We're not really sure. We were having issues with apparently a unit on a, that's a PD Moswin, and then a unit on Lexington Fire EMS, but we're not aware of any major issues, and I'm not hearing or seeing any trunking.
1: Yeah, I mean, just information. My radio's been site trunking for probably 20, 30 minutes.
2: Okay, that makes sense. Thank you.
1: I should say it's been my portable. It hasn't been my in-car, just FYI.
2: Okay.

CNI driver. CNI driver is southbound 49 from the 164. Southbound 49 from the 164. A white four-door passenger car with Oklahoma registration off of the road, varying speeds. Authority, Trubay. Trubay clear.

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1: 731 Paul Charles 5. 731 Paul Charles 5. 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
1: 10-4, 10-16, 24 in Shady Lane, last day one, maroon and colored passenger car.
0: 10-4.
2: 18 for Lafayette, Missouri, 28.
0: Fred.
2: X-ray John 4, Adam 4, Edward. X-ray John 4, Adam 4, Edward. I'm going to be 10-16 with that vehicle at 13 Slusher School Road. It's going to be a black and color SUV, last 28, unknown occupants, 13 Slusher School Road.
0: Your J1 comes back to Vivian McQuarrie out of Lawson. It's first 26, not 2016, Lincoln, negative 29.

0: 482.
1: You still have the reporting party on the line for the CNI?
0: Negative. The reporting party did call back and advise it's a Minnesota tag, and they were southbound from the 159 about 3 minutes ago.
1: 10-4, I'm passing the 158. Did they give a better vehicle description?
0: Negative. White four-door passenger car, Minnesota, Lincoln, K-King, Union 041.
1: 10-4.
0: Registration is on a 2024 Subaru Crosstrek. It does show white in color to a subject out of St. Cloud, Minnesota.
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1: Check the last four of the VIN, should be 7006.
0: That matches.
1: 10-4, check the party on Missouri.
0: Then.
1: Gonna be last of Mary, Charles, Queen, Union, Edward, Robert, Robert, Edward, Young. First of Victor, Ida, Victor, Ida, Edward, Nora, middle initial A's and Adam, date of birth 2006, 08, 24, 2006, 08, 24, female white, Missouri.

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1: It's strictly up to him. If he wants to delay it due to calls or if he's the only one on, that's fine.

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0: 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We didn't locate it. Controls 10-8.
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1: MV 13 Highway, Smoke Maven, Missouri 28, Tom Mary 4, same amount extra. Going to be on a black and colored Mitsubishi SUV. Two occupants, 13, Smoke Maven.
0: Can you deny the last three of the plate?
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0: 24 and 213, Missouri J1, George Adam 1, Sam 1 King on a blue in color SUV. They'll be pulling a trailer as well.
1: George Adam 1, Sam 1 King, Kimberly Pittman of Higginsville, expires 26 on 2014 Ford, negative 29.
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0: Last name Pittman, Paul, Ida, Tom, Tom, Mary, Adam, Nora. First name Kimberly, King, Ida, Mary, Boy, Edward, Robert, Lincoln, Young, mid initial L. Date of birth, 1965-01-01, white female.
1: Correction, one action, no conviction. Negative 29.

0: 29 out of KCPD, 40 miles extradition, so we're going to be outside that. Looks like it's for a traffic offense, 150, 10%.
1: Yeah, we got it.
0: Spelling of the name and birthday match, and doesn't have a 9-digit or OLN attached though.
1: Copy. She's aware of it. She informed me it's probably for a stop sign ticket.
0: 10-4. Looks like it was entered August 25.
1: Oh, my God.

0: 4, okay, bye.
1: Yeah, on a vehicle check. It's going to be at the chapel at the Confederate Park, back at the cemetery. Missouri J1, a boy, John 3, Sam 9, John. Boy John 3, Sam 9, John. I can't tell if it's occupied or not. I'll be out of call.
0: Denver, Robert Hicks, Odessa, on a 14 Chevy.

0: vehicle's milk heater in it. 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I'm talking the park staff is across the street from the chapel here. They're not familiar with the vehicle either. 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
1: Sure. 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
1: Can you see if an Odessa car can go by there, make contact, and see if they know where their vehicle's at? Or at least until he can try to make contact?
2: Two folks out here. 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
0: Copy, advice you on the north side of the chapel.
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0: 10-4, we do have him on the phone right now.
1: Okay, if he's good, then I'll 25.
0: 10-4.

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1: 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Also, we're trying to get our radio issues resolved.
0: Copy. That party he ran, the mail, he's showing valid.

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0: 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And there's a lot of signs of life popping up.
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1: Go ahead, heading all traffic.
2: All right, Citra, these two are getting out of here. I'm going to finish talking to the Spark staff, and then I'll go walk the cemetery. But they're cutting loose now.
1: We're still getting the same traffic, so we're not copying anything.
2: The juveniles are leaving the scene. They've been advised to the park curfew.
1: 10-4. I will show everyone sending.
3: 4-3 Central. We're going to do a walkthrough of the cemetery, make sure everything's good. He does have a valid driver's license. I don't think DOR's got it in yet. He had it on hand, paper copy.
1: Perfect.

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0: No problem.

0: 24.
1: It's going to be 24 Highway at 131. This male is going to be sitting on the middle of the roundabout. 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RP said he looked visibly upset, sobbing in the middle of the roundabout.
0: 10-4, you can show me around from 3 Crows Road at 23.

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1: 10-4, I'll be 10-16 at 13 and 31st. It's going to be Missouri Plate, 9 Sandboy, Paul 6-4, 9 Sandboy, Paul 6-4, it's a white tundra, occupied once, 13 and 31st.

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0: I got a party out of Missouri by number, and then the last four have been for an insurance verification.
1: Good.
0: We'll go with the party.
2: I got four.
0: It's going to be out of Missouri. 010 F Frank 124002. Again, 010 F Frank 124002.

0: quarter, negative 29.
1: Simple. I'm just going to give you that full VIN because that flight didn't come back on file. Whenever you're ready.
0: Go ahead.
1: It's going to be Slav Town Frank. Frank 1. 08. Let me know if you need a repeat.
0: Oh, our traffic was 08.
1: 10-4. I'll try and repeat it once more. It's going to be as follows. 5, Tom Frank. David William 5. Frank 1-5. Frank X-ray 4. 866-08. It's a Toyota Tundra. Unknown here.

0: 2015 Toyota Jonathan Dittmer quarter. September 27 expiration, negative 29.
1: 10-4, can you verify that as insurance?

0: 4 Central.
1: Go ahead.
0: I'll be 10-8. It's going to be a white male warning for turn signal violation. No search. They were kind of hanging out at Banner Colson, and I caught them not using their turn signal coming out of off of 31st.

0: Good.
1: Where was that med check you guys gave us?
0: The roundabout at 24 and 131.
1: Did the RP give a direction of travel the individual was walking?
0: Negative. Last I knew, he said that he was just sitting on the curb and moved towards the middle of the roundabout.
1: 10-4, I just came through there. I didn't see anybody within the roundabout or the gas station there. I didn't check north or west of the roundabout, though.
0: 10-4.
1: If you could let jail staff know, I'm 15 with a relay to the roundabout.
0: 10-4.
2: 20, pull off the other copy direction. I'm coming up to Smith Lane now.

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1: I'll be on a 1046 on 24 east of Waterloo. Unsure if this is related, but I'll check the vehicle to make sure.
0: 10-4.
2: 118 is a gray Jeep Cherokee.
1: 10-3.
2: 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It should be secured.
1: 10-4. County, I'll be 10-8.
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0: Elise, I'm at 250.
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0: County's advised of a pedestrian on Highway U near Southeast 550 Road. A male subject with no shirt walking southbound. He didn't want a ride from a passerby, just wanted a cigarette.
1: If I'll check on him.
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0: Fairground of Maple on Edward Nora 5, Adam 2, David. Nissan, I believe.
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0: Last of Zubia, Zero Union, Voy, Ida, Adam, first of Sonia, Sam, Ocean, Nora, Ida, Adam, middle L, gonna be white female, 1976-08-17, 1976-08-17, Missouri.

0: Valid. 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
1: Copy. The last is going to be Watson, William Adam Tom, Sam Ocean Nora, first of David Common, middle in for Michael. Going to be a white male, 1974-0305, 1974-0305, Missouri.

0: Are you good?
1: Yeah, for now. 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
0: Okay. 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

0: What's 403's 20 again?
1: 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Near Cyprus.
0: Okay.
2: And I'm at Maple, just to the south of Fairground.
0: Copy.

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1: It's 10-4 at 1 minute, should be clear.
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0: City 1 Cameron. For me personally, no. I was able to log in and out, open up reports. 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

0: 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Tom Lincoln 1, Zebra 6 King. 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
0: Copy, vehicle stop. We're still slow rolling.
2: What's your 20?
0: We're going to be fair ground in Elm. He finally come to a stop.

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1: Yeah, 10-3.
0: 10-4.

0: on this call I just took, I'm trying to pinpoint the location exactly. All I was given was coordinates and the name of a bridge.
1: 10-4, I'm trying to locate it as well. I'm not coming up with anything.

0: Good.
1: I was able to locate that bridge. You know, it looks like it's going to be in Jackson County.
0: Ten four. I looked up the Latin long, showing north of Katy Trail somewhere, but I also seen what you see on Google also.
1: Except for you, my end, it says in between Buckner.
0: 10-4, I'll call Jackson County.
1: 10-4.

0: Google Maps. It is going to be in Lafayette County. Go on 24 Highway, like you're going to turn on to Katy Trail on the west end, but you have to take what looks like a dirt path to the north up towards the river, and it will bring you to the bridge.
1: 10-4, me and 118 just located that. There is going to be a field entrance right there, but I believe it's blocked off. 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

0: God.
1: I wasn't able to make contact with anybody. 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The other one is like 96 years old.
0: 10-4.

0: Lafayette County, 21st and 18.
1: 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Still currently going to the train tracks, following the path.
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1: 10-4, I got in my vehicle, use my in-car radio. It's going to be last of Bell, Boy, Edward, Lincoln, Lincoln. First of Sam, Adam, Mary, Union, Edward, Lincoln, Mill, initial. S is in Sam, date of birth, 1988-02-22-19880222. 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
1: 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Middle initial, J, John. 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
0: Copy.

0: 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Was there traffic?
1: 10-3, I've got a welfare check, southbound 13, just past or near the Ike Skelton Bridge. It's going to be a male subject, either asleep or laying down beside a vehicle. The vehicle is still running.
0: 10-4, you can show me a route.

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1: Did I hear you say you already got that party entered as well?
0: Enter.
1: Copy, thank you.
2: Union. There's a male laying down beside the passenger side tire.
0: 10-4.
3: 22, do you think we need EMS?
4: I'm unsure.
5: I'm going to go ahead and get EMS en route.
3: 10-3. I'm going 23 as well.
4: Johnny, he seems unresponsive at this point.
0: 10-4.

0: The Central I failed to advise. Dog was deployed. 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I'll be back en route to the city.
1: Yeah.

0: 10.
1: The subject's now sitting up and communicating. It definitely might be 1055.
0: 10-4, do we still want EMS en route?
1: 10-3, just in case.

0: All right, 4 Lafayette Circuit, 4 Yonge, Missouri.
1: Good.
0: It's going to be last of Ocean William, Nora, Boy, Young. First of Nora, Ida, Charles, Henry, Ocean, Lincoln, Adams, Sam, middle initial J. Date of birth 1998-0729-1998-0729. Mel White, Missouri.
1: Nicholas is valid. Two actions, two convictions, negative 29.

0: AOA Johnson County.
1: Go ahead.
0: They received a call from 988 that the suicidal individual who possibly overdosed on Lexapro. They advised that they contacted the phone company who advised the number is assigned to a Megan Ross. The individual they're trying to make contact with is Emily Lance. However, the Megan Ross lives at 109 West 14th Street. They're wanting to see if you can run to the address, check to see if this person is there.
1: I got the 109 West 14th.
0: 10-3, and you'll be trying to make contact with him, Amelia Lance.
1: Okay, coming up.
2: 4-4, do you want me to go with you since I'm still on?
1: You can if you want. I'm not sure if we're contacting the person suspected of the overdose or this is somebody else involved.
0: With Amelia, who is suspected to have overdosed or taken the pills.
1: Okay. If you could just go ahead and have EMS stage in case if you figure this out.
0: Denmark.
2: 403, can you give me that address again, please?
0: 109 West 14th.

Blossom Med, Blossom Fire, respond to 16903 Salem Road. 16903 Salem Road for a 68-year-old female with chest pain. 386.

0: Nines for a minute, huh?
1: Tesla.
0: Did they sign?
2: 203?
0: Can you email me the confirmations on the 99s, please?

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0: Have they had contact with that female recently?
1: The lady we spoke to, it's her daughter. She's supposed to be at her dad's this weekend.
0: Do you want an email to you?
2: 118, please.

0: 403 Central. I spoke to EMS. They were staged here at 15th. I told them they get 1025 for all 10-8.
1: Civil

Copy squad one en route. 16903, San Leonard Road, 68-year-old female with chest pain that radiates to the back. Also is having persistent sweating, did take an aspirin approximately 35 minutes ago. Was recently diagnosed with lung cancer and has a port in the chest for chemo.

0: I'll have updated information.
1: Go ahead.
0: 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Sounds like she took 3 pills. Her date of birth is going to be 9/30 of 13. 9/30 of 13.

0: Or if I can father's name, date of birth, and ready.
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0: Last name's going to be Lance. Lincoln Adam, Charles Edward, first name going to be Terry, Tom Edward Robert Robert, Y. Young. Date of birth going to be 2/5/1983.
1: And where did you get his phone number?
0: Negative. She tried to get a hold of him several times while I was standing with him. It sounds like that he is in some sort of a shop and is unreachable at the moment.
1: And was her name Megan Ross?
0: Negative.
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0: Mason County. 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
0: I'm going to check the surrounding area to see if there's any damage. He has a heavy oil leak and debris all underneath his vehicle.
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0: Hey, you think you hit something hard or like an animal?
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0: That far. 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Send me the info and I'll get you a report.
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0: I followed the oil trail as far as J Highway. Nothing located. It possibly happened somewhere in Wright County.
1: 10-4.
0: I'm back out with the vehicle now, waiting. Jackson County.
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1: Yeah, there you go.
0: We are arriving at Liberty.
1: Copy, arrive Liberty, 4:30.

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1: Going to be 13, just north of Kingston. It's going to be a black color GMC. 28, young, correction, 6, young Adam Paul T5, 6, young Adam Paul T5.
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1: It's going to be Whitnall, Missouri. Last name Ward, William Adam Robert David, first name Mark, common spelling. Middle initial is going to be O, Ocean, date of birth 1959, 1010. OLN, Tom, 009271002, Whitnall, Missouri.

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0: Timber.

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2: I turn around on a vehicle going eastbound on 24 from Smith Lane. It clocked him at 93. Now he's overtaking cars. I'm trying to get catch up. Caught up.
1: 10-4.

0: Yeah, it was a dark colored SUV. It was a white male with brown hair, clean shaven face. I believe it's going to be Zebra King 3, Young 4 Boy.
1: Comes back to a John Peterman out of Harrisonville. Sparta 27 on 2017 Ford, negative 29.
0: 10-4, 10-16.
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1: Go ahead.
0: Last of Peterman, Paul, Adam, Tom, Edward. Correction, Paul, Edward, Tom, Edward, Robert, Mary, Adam, Nora. First of John, common spelling. Pete, Paul, Mill, initially Cynthia, Jr., 2007, 0206, white, male, Missouri.

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0: Kansas registration, 1418 Adam George Edward. 1418 A Adam J. John E. Edward. Kansas operator, last name Poole, Paul Ocean Ocean Lincoln Edward. First name John, John Ocean Henry Nora. Middle William, date of birth 1963, 1216, male white.

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0: 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And there's 29.
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0: 1309, should be clear.
1: 1423 is 41.
0: 1423, 659, should be clear.
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0: I received an anonymous call about a water leak on Wooler Boulevard right in front of New Concept. 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
1: Good.
0: 24 westbound West Gate Trail. Going to be on a silver Acura SUV. Got Missouri temporary tag.
1: Good.
0: 24 westbound West Gate Trail.
1: Do you have your J1?
0: 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Temp.
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0: last of Paul, Robert Ocean, Paul, Edward Sam, first of Ryan, Robert Young, Adam Nora, D. Daniel, male initial, 2004-03-12, white male, Missouri.
1: 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No actions, no convictions, negative 29.
0: Okay, boy, just information. If I'm out of my vehicle, I'm having issues with my handheld.
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0: Frey County Ambulance respond to Cherokee Nursing Home for an 87-year-old female who has had repeatedly fallen, has headache, time of tone 731.
1: Base copy.
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0: one-for-one correction. It's going to be Francis Kovix out of Lexington. Express 27 on 2015 Jeep. State Car 203 had the rest of that subject. I believe that's going to be his vehicle.
1: 10-4. Just here from the last one of the band, 107-78.
0: That matches.
1: 10-4.

0: 41 en route.
1: 41 en route to Cherokee's nursing home, 87-year-old female, repeatedly fallen, has head and neck pain. She's going to be in room 203.
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0: Received a call about a pursuit that is getting ready to enter Lawson city limits, possibly. You show me stage at Gobbert Bank.
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0: believe the it's coming out of Clinton County, but they're coming from Excelsior.
1: Copy that. You mean starting Clinton County and it's not in Excelsior? Just to confirm.
0: Yeah, it sounds like Excelsior PD has joined the pursuit, but it's coming through the Clinton County Sheriff's Office channel. So I'm just, I received a call at the station from the dispatch.
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0: 918, have you heard any updates?
1: We've heard nothing, sir.
0: Okay. You want me to go up to that or go up 13 today?
2: I assume 10 is fine. I'm not entirely sure where they're at.

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1: Two oh three, 10-8, 742.

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1: Since he can hear them and we cannot, can you inquire this last update?
0: He just advised that he was 10-8. We'll inquire with him now.
2: County, so I think he's already outside of my city limits. You might contact Excelsior PD to see if they have any updates.
3: Copy that. 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Board here.
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0: 141 County. I'm going to give this male subject a courtesy ride to the Lexington Motel. He's going to be 118
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1: 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I'm just familiar with the Motel, Lexi Hill, and Midway Motel.

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0: Alex, I'm at 1309.
1: Modine Warsaw, go ahead.
0: Oh, we've attached to a call at the Windsor Crossing boat ramp. There's a deputy out there with a vehicle. Advise the doors open. Vehicle's running, and somebody's wallet is in the vehicle. And no one around. He's checked the area on foot, requesting water patrol.
1: Two 263 is covered, zone 20. Can you give that to him?
0: Please have a 263.
2: I got me.
0: Place on that 1170.
3: Right.
0: I'm just making sure that you copy that traffic. Should be clear.

0: 857.
1: Regarding the Windsor Crossing call from Henry County, I'll be en route from Clinton. I'll have a faster response time than 1170. County's requesting another unit.
0: Temple. 857, Sheriff Clinton.

0: 215, go ahead.
1: Two last names. First last name, M. Mary, A. Adam, or Robert. Second last name, P. Paul, O. Ocean, and Nora, C. Charles, E. Edward. First name, E. Edward, D. David, U. Union, A. Adam, or Robert, D. David, O. Ocean. Date of birth, 04-16-2000. Male, Hispanic, out of Mexico.
2: RP called from Casey's in Lexington. I did send it over to Central. She advised of a wrong-way driver all the way through town, was swerving everywhere, wrecked her car, and is now at Casey's inside.
3: 10-4, you have a description of the vehicle?
2: 10-3, it's a red Chevy. I do have the plate. George Mary 0, Adam 4, Robert. George Mary 0, Adam 4, Robert.
3: Stand for. What's the plate come back to?
2: Comes back to a Catherine Hutchings of Richmond, 28 expiration, a 22 Chevy passenger.
3: Stand for.
0: Danny, what was the last known directional travel?
2: The female's still inside Casey's.
0: Stand for. I went with plan C and I'm dropping off my subject here at Casey's in Lexington, about 23.
2: Timber?
4: Higginsville, Central to Lafayette County.
2: Central, go ahead.
4: Lexington PD has dealt with that female this morning. He's currently on scene at Casey's, waiting to make contact with her again.
2: Timber?
0: Have a good day, sir. You as well, sir.

0: Pa veri sana.
1: Pa veri.
0: Yeah, he's calling us. That it's just that he ran off into the ditch and he appears no injuries.
1: Temple.

Mr. Jim Nemeth, need you to respond to CCMATR for a transfer to Liberty Hospital. Will be for a 65-year-old male, level 1 ALS crew, will need cardiac monitor, no extra personnel. Phones 819. Copy 819.

0: 39.
1: Warsaw Fire is en route with drone capabilities. We're going to be mobile in the area looking for 74-year-old female wearing a hot pink nightgown.
0: Temple.
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0: Wright County, testing Lawson Fire Alerting Receivers, testing Lawson Fire Alerting Receivers, end of test, 831, WZM 962.
1: Ten officers. That drunk subject came back up to me again. If he calls back asking for any services, I'm 10-8 with him indefinitely. He wanted to be belligerent, so we're done with him.
0: Got it.

Bray County Ambulance, respond to the address of 416 Morningside Drive, 416 Morningside Drive for 88-year-old female. The general weakness and altered mental status, can't wake up. Town of Stones, 834.

0: suppression fire respond for an 88-year-old female. She's going to be slightly unresponsive, hard time waking up, is breathing. 416 Morningside Drive, that's 416 Morningside Drive, 88-year-old female, unresponsive, is breathing, hard to wake up. Time of tones is going to be 8:35.
1: Made contact. I have a further note. Henry County still requesting 263 respond.
2: Temple. En route to 416 Morningside Drive for 88-year-old female who is unresponsive but is breathing.
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0: 19944, Emery 141st, Emery 141st, vehicle fire.
1: 19, I got the on the ground from what it's fire.
2: 10-4.

Ray County Ambulance, Woodhive Fire, respond in area 14193 Highway M. Mary. 14193 Highway M. Mary. Going to be for a vehicle on fire in a yard, unoccupied. Time of tone is 838.

Lawson Med, respond mutual aid for Ray County ambulance to the area of 14193. That's 14193 Highway M. Mary. It's going to be for a motor vehicle fire, unoccupied. Time and tone is 839.

0: Negative. He states he does not need EMS.
1: Got it. We'll get EMS disregarded. We still have fire around.
0: He said he was trying to put a strap around the gas tank. Must have had a leak. The engine area is the only thing not currently involved.
1: Copy. Engine area is the only area not currently involved. 840.
2: 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No patient. We'll disregard, sir. 840.

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0: Now we've added a name and number to the call. It's the daughter. She's trying to make arrangements for a tow, requesting you give her a call.
1: 10-4, have you added her number to the call notes?
0: 10-3.
1: 10-4.
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0: 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We'll probably call back and probably complain.
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5: 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We'll show you on scene. Northbound lane of M. Mary block at this time, 8:49.

0: Tanker 81, I'm in Route 1.
1: Tanker 81, in Route with 1, 849. 14193, that's 14193, Highway in Mary. Cross streets are going to be Clevenger and 141st.

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0: 826 or something, 1046. Seventy eastbound, 43.6 mile mark.
1: Should be left.

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0: Emergency response for an 81-year-old female, low blood pressure at 304 East South Street in Richmond. That's 304 East South Street in Richmond. Give me an 81-year-old female, low blood pressure. Last reading was 64 over 39. Time of tones is 913.
1: 42, can you show us back in service from our previous call? We were getting ready to clear the Ray County Memorial. And then show us in your route.
2: 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Show you clearing Ray County Hospital and en route to 304 East South Street for an 81-year-old female with low blood pressure. Recent call. Do you want it now?
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Information from DeKalb County, they took a 911 call, 309 Ash Street in Kidder. Someone assaulted her and her one-year-old in their arms. 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We'll call them. 309 Ash.

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0: I made contact with a caller. 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She is bleeding down her face. 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Unknown if anything's being used.
1: Hi, copy.
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1: What's that number?
0: 260-286-475.
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Murray County Ambulance, respond to the address of 305 West Wall Street, 305 West Wall Street for a 51-year-old male who has had multiple seizures, not injured, right now is conscious and breathing. Town of Tones, 939.

0: 41 en route.
1: Medic 41 en route to 305 West Royal Street for a 51-year-old female with repetitive seizures. Right now he's conscious and breathing.

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1: Temple. Jamaica.
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0: Attention Jupiter, there's special attention, Lafayette County cars. Have a 1050 J1, I-70 eastbound at the 45. It's a white Subaru Outback, struck a concrete barrier on the right shoulder. Non-injury, which car can handle?
1: 1423.
0: 1423, Jupiter car.
2: Go ahead.
1: I'm going to go get in position for 164. Can you stop at that 1046 that you're about to come up to?
2: 10-3. Where's it located?
1: 13 north of business 13. It's going to be a white, older vehicle. I think it was occupied by an elderly female.

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2: 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He's going to have it moved by today.
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1: Missouri White, female. Last name, Strew. Sam, Tom, Robert, Edward Union. First name, Rosemary. Robert, Ocean, Sam, Edward, Mary, Adam, Robert, Ida, Edward. Initial D, Denise. Date of birth, 1974-11-19. All in, Tom11931700002. Repeating, Tom11931700002. White, female, Missouri.

0: Operator valid. Class F Frank X, Brian 31. I just had a kidder. Corrective lenses, no loss. Go ahead.
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0: Go ahead.
1: Missouri white female, last name True. Sam Tom Robert, Edward Union. First name Cheyenne. Charles Henry, Edward Young, Edward Nora, Nora, Edward. Initial M. Marie. Date of birth 1980. Correction, 1998, 1130. ON Adam 00908704. Repeating, Adam 00908704. White female, Missouri.
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0: For a fix, could you respond to this?
2: There's a possible 1050 or a 1046 vehicle on the right shoulder with a busted out front windshield. Might see if one of the other individuals can come check on it.
3: I agree, that's the one that I checked on earlier. It's at the around 43. She's got a tow truck and route. Shouldn't request a report or anything.
2: 14.3, copy.
0: 10-4, did you request?

0: We are passing Brush Creek on WF. I imagine we'll be hitting Higginsville in about 30 minutes.
1: Just confirming you advised 30.
0: 3.
1: Hello.

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1: Good.
0: Last traffic was in regards to a tractor parade. 49's providing traffic control.

0: 580, Lisa. I'll be in route for Warrensburg PD.
1: 10-4, 580. How further?
0: Go ahead.
1: The daughter had called back in and advised her mother was trying to get the vehicle out of the ditch, but wanted to know where the keys to the vehicle were.
0: Yeah, he's got them with him. I'll give her a call.
1: 10-4, we've added the mother's name and phone number to the call.
0: 10-4.

0: You might head out to 20 Highway. They're at Business 13. They're going to go from here to the North Y. I don't know if she had a second car that was going to go out there or not.
1: 10-4.
2: 164 Higginsville cars. I believe we're going to stop at Confederate. I have other county cars in position on the area. I would like you guys to cover is the stoplight, please.
0: Yeah, I'm already at the stoplight. 406, we won't need any further.
1: Copy, go ahead.

0: 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What is the report?
1: 10-8 with a report, 10-09.
0: Did you add that vehicle to the call card?
1: That's affirmative, I did.

0: 587, I'm 23 at Lawrence for PD.
1: I'm at the suspect address, 506 East 6th Street in Urich.
2: Did you need a timer?
1: Negative.
2: 10-4, should be clear.
3: 1170 is with him.
2: 10-4, 1170, should be clear.

0: 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If you want to go ahead and get in position, we're coming towards the northwest.
1: I see you.

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1: 982.
0: Negative contact. 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Someone else is here.
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1: 826.
0: 68 Henry 0 Edward George, 68 Henry 0 Edward George, Missouri 22, expiration.

0: And there's 29 mile on South Missouri.
1: 10-4. I've got a J1, but yeah, I am.
0: Go ahead.
1: So, 1994 Ford pickup, 1 F Frank, T Tom, J John, W William, 35 H Henry, 2 R Robert, E Edward, A Adam, 41832. You know, 1994 Ford.

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0: 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If you can keep me attached for a little bit longer, I'm going to go back and see if I can locate where she hit the wall at.
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0: 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I've got Stampede disposition when you're ready.
1: Go ahead.
0: Stop registration, warning on that. Issue a citation for no insurance, cooperative tank.
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1: 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I'll be in route shortly.
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0: Did you copy that information directly?
2: On the dog?
0: That's affirmative.
2: 10-3, you'll send it to my phone. I'll be in route shortly.
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1: 42 back in district, back in service. Are you ready for your two run numbers?
0: 42, yes. Go ahead.
1: All right. Your previous call was 1674, 1674, and this call was 1676, 1676.
0: 42 copies, 1674 and 1676. Thank you.
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0: when you get to open it back up. Actually, stand by. There's one that's straggling a little bit.
1: 10-4.
0: William A. F. Frank, J-2-9.
2: Go ahead.
0: Last name, not. Taking Enora Ocean, double T Tom, first name. A. Adam, L. Lincoln, I. Ida, Z. Zebra, A. Adam, B. Boy, E. Edward, T. H., or T. Tom, H. Henry, middle A. Adam. Date of birth, 3/24 of 2003, white female, Missouri.

0: Good.
1: It's going to be references, civil matter. However, I guess the two parties are now arguing. It's going to be at 2703 Walnut, 2703 Walnut, reference the DeMario subject that you arrested last week on the Wyandotte County. My sister is now at that residence, and she is planning the next girlfriend is.
0: And 4, about 13 and 31st area, head that way.
1: 10-4.
2: I'm en route from the PD.
3: Wonderful, County. Do we have any calls for pending?
4: Negative. And the year the vehicle is 21, expired in 27.
3: Yeah,
4: Jim A. Clear.

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0: Med 2 is back in county, a route for fuel, ending mileage 115.3115.3.
1: Med 2, back in county, back in service, mileage 15.2 at 11:08. Gretchen, 115.3.
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1: Go ahead.
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0: Copy. Can I get a party check?
1: Go ahead.
0: Last name, Cobble, King, Adam, Union, Boy, Lincoln, Edward. First name, Jerry, common spelling, middle initial, L as in Lincoln. Date of birth, 1950-07-05, white male.
1: Do you have an OLN or a social?
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0: It's going to be at the Ray Terrell Benz on 20 Highway and Quarter on a blue and color Nissan passenger car, unknown J1 at this time. Ray Terrell Benz on 20 Highway.
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3: Missouri 10 tag 008 King Victor Sam Mary 008 King Victor Sam Mary Missouri 10th.
0: You want to have the operator?
3: Last name Odell, Ocean David Edward Lincoln Lincoln. First name is Melanie Mary Edward Lincoln Adam Nora Ida Edward. Middle initial Lincoln. Date of birth 1984-0401. Correction 03. 1984-0403. Female, white, Missouri.
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0: Tyler Wingard out of Richmond is going to be valid F rank restrictions for right outside mirror. No lumps, no convictions.
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1: I'm here at Pine and 161st. What address is it?
0: 31421. 31421. Looks like it's the address between 161st and 160th.
1: Ten four. Is it the one with the U driveway?
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0: 8264 Northeast Morgan Street, Hamilton, but it's actually in the town of Nettleton. Fraud. She, caller was scammed out of money.
1: The address again.
0: Eighty-two sixty-four Northeast Morgan Street, Hamilton.

0: 18 County. They were on a bike ride. I'm with them now.
1: They were on a bike ride. Now with them now. 11:30.
2: Five point zero.

0: Cameron V304.
1: Three or four, go ahead.
0: Three or four, 100 West Memorial Lane at the swimming pool in Hamilton. Suspicious vehicle, silver Chevy Cruze, Lincoln 5, Union 4. The callers advised that if this vehicle showed back up to the pool, they're supposed to call the PD. There's an older male inside the car.
1: Copy. Show me in route.
0: Copy. That's all the information we have. My partner's still on the line with them, trying to get further.

and 5 Union 4 standby. .304, it checks back on a 21G with title activity, Larry Martin out of Independence, Missouri. It is showing expired in June of 25.

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0: You can show me clear. 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
1: 215.
0: I'll be en route to a different address. Have one ready.
1: Go ahead.
0: It'll be 15049 Highway B.
1: 10-4. 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
2: Thank you.
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0: 101, that registered owner is showing revoked out of Norburn. 7 actions, 3 convictions, less than 25 for DUI, also on PMP for DUI.
1: 10-4, stand by on PMP, dispel. I'm going to try to relocate.
0: 10-4.

0: view north of the intersection.
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2: Absolutely.

0: Yeah, 406, I don't have any kind of vehicle description. I don't know if we have any ring around here or not.
1: Copy.

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1: Copy.
0: Yes, actually, it'd be right there behind that where the white truck is, so I don't know if that house has anything or not on it.

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1: Good.
0: Are you tonight from the 1046 you just went on as well?
1: 10-3, I'm having some computer issues with Tyler right now. It's randomly creating me stuff.
0: 10-4, Drew Baker.
2: Henry Edward Lincoln, Edward Nora, initial M, Marie, date of birth 1963, 11, O.M., Henry 11917101, repeating, Henry 11917101, white female, Missouri.

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1: 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Negative contact with any camera footage, if you could log that for me.
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2: All right, copy.
3: 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I'll come back to the 100 West 27th later when they're home.
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0: Houston County.
1: Go ahead.
0: He's going to let us utilize the kennel. We'll be en route.
1: Use that 203's kennel?
0: Negative. The RP is going to let us use the kennel that he's got her in. We'll just have to return it when we drop her off to... Would you like us to bring her to dispatch or to the residence?
2: To my residence, sir. I'll let her know that you're on the way.
0: Hey, boy. Drive down from current.
2: Copy. 1,200 hours.
0: County, I'll see if we can get a post or something letting people know that we've located a puppy and go from there.
2: Copy. She also stated she could check for the microchip.
0: 10-3, perfect.

0: 1170. I'm at Tampa DJ1J3. That's going to be southbound 13 on the Deepwater Bridge. It is blocking a silver Silverado and a white minivan. Information from Henry County.
1: Hey, 857, we're coming out being right as well.
0: 10-4, 857. Please, I'm at 580.
1: It's 580, you have traffic.
0: And 10-3, we have a pending 1050 J1. It's going to be Northwest 1501st and 50. There's a deputy in route for that one as well.

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1: Ten eight from the 10-240 road call. What's the address for the next one?
0: Five 547 Northwest, 1501st Road.
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1: Have a 1046 J3, I-49 northbound at the 168. Passerby advised tractor trailer with a flat that's being repaired is blocking the right lane.
0: 7-4 around.
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0: Go ahead.
2: It's on a 1949 Chevy. It'll be 5, R. Robert, SAMT, Tom, 1268. Title's out of Kansas on a 1949 Chevrolet.

0: 215 on a 1949 Chevrolet to Jerry Boers of St. George, Kansas. And it's not expiring. And no 29.
1: You can
0: And 10-3, it's on a 1949 Chevrolet to Jerry Boers of St. George, Kansas. It's not expiring, and no 29.
1: 10-4, thank you.
0: And 215, Shoemaker.
2: ...209 Rose Lane, Fleming. She states the neighbor was there, no response but a foul smelling coming out of the house. Also be advised, the subject might be armed and might be mad when law enforcement shows up.
3: 10-4.
1: The first location we're heading to, then we'll go there.
2: Copy that.

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1: Yes.
0: The last two JTs I gave you, I got a couple statements from them. Be coming back to that address later after 4:30 p.m. today to get a statement from Ms. Beezing's husband. Checking the area now for security cameras. You can go ahead and show me 10-8.
1: No.

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1: 918, go ahead.
2: Good.
0: 918, just information only, all phone address history. Building check was performed in 2021 by 850. OFT had to come with some air packs due to hazmat to the hoarder house. They located the female, 1019. She was very irate, wanted them to leave. Another welfare check last year called in by the same niece. Same thing, female party was located, 1019. It's going to be a very... It's going to be a very animal-infested residence. Also, information only, per the RP, the female party may look like a male.
2: Copy.

0: 215.
1: It'll be a trade play out of Missouri. 9-4, taking 9, all Robert, XXRA. Out of Missouri, it'll be a permanent play.
0: This 251 North 2nd Street, apartment C. Charles. Neighbor said that you were at his door, wondering what's going on.
2: Can I call in and you text me through things?
0: He's disconnected. I have a name and number.
2: I copy. Give me a minute to get to my desk.

0: 18, can we?
1: 18, go ahead.
0: We're not 23 on the welfare check. We're 23 on the other animal also.
1: Oh, my bad. Sorry. 1231.
2: I copy. It was 816-724-3326.
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1: I'm going to be 10A with a report. I'll be headed to catch up with 406 across town. I'll probably be Main Street.
0: 10-4. Potential 409 information.
1: Go ahead.
0: I got those pins and are those stolen information.
1: 10-4. So I'll go up to 19th and Main, and I'll shut it down when you get coming that way.
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0: 918. Doggy's been dropped off safe. We are in route to the welfare check.
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0: We were watching you. We'll show you in route to welfare check, 1238. Interesting. We give it an 8.5 out of 10. I'll do a backflip next time. That would earn 10 out of 10.

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0: 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She's perfectly fine. 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
1: 9699 Northwest Lakeview Road, Kidder, Hamilton address. 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They're moving out of this house and the back door is cracked open. They're wanting a deputy to come check it out. They believe that someone's inside. Reporting party is driving a dark brown Ford F-150.
0: I copy. 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

0: 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Three Walnut and Spartan, Iowa, Queen Ocean Nora 572, Queen Ocean Nora 572 out of Iowa.
1: One oh six, we copy your 1016 Spartan and Walnut on an Iowa plate, Queen Ocean Nora 572. 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Does show back to a Logan Jones on a 2022 black Ford F-150. Stand by for the expiration. Expiration is going to be October of 2026, showing negative once.
0: That one.

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2: That party shows back valid on a non-commercial Iowa license. To a Logan Jones, he's going to be out of Nevada, Iowa. Unknown endorsements, unknown restrictions, he is showing negative ones.
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0: It's going to be at the Aquatic Center. My RP, Sadie, advised of a black car on the the north double drive, parked closer to the gazebo. There's a male subject punching the car. Looks like there's a female party in the back seat with a juvenile female as well.
2: 10-4, I'll be turning around at FCS, headed that way.
3: 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Go ahead and show me a 1016. I'll get this done quick. J1, George Charles 4, Union 3 John. George Charles 4, Union 3 John. 19th of Maine.

Thumbtack presents. Uncertainty strikes. I was surrounded. 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What if I just used Thumbtack? 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

0: central, did you advise the south side of the gazebo or the north side? And I didn't copy you, really.
1: North side.
0: Okay, I came in on the south side. I couldn't get through on the radio. I got a black car, and you said there was someone out with it, or what was it?
1: There was apparently a male subject outside punching the side of the vehicle. There was a juvenile female in the back seat with a female as well in the vehicle.
0: Everything appears 10-4, all contacted.
1: Yeah.
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3: Good.
4: I'm westbound on Goodwin. Going to get around you guys.
3: 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Everybody should be yielding to the shoulder.
4: Good work. I was just advising, I'm west on the gravel road, south of you.
3: Nope, 10-4.

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0: 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I think everything's 10-4 there, so we are definitely 10-8 now.
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0: 263.
1: Do you greet me at CFS for a regatta fishing tournament, Lake of the Ozarks at Drake Harbor? They requested I stand by. I've been having some issues with some of the teams.
0: Similar.

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1: The reporting party is no longer at that location. We have his number if you want to call him instead. He just doesn't want to move the tractor until the deputy gets there.
0: I copy. I'll call you when I get to the scene to get his number.

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1: 203.
0: I'm going to be 10-6 out of the city limits for view.
1: 10-6 out of the city, 1402.

0: Did he give a description of that tractor?
1: It's an International red and white with a ditch on it, open cab. It's a 1086 International tractor.
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3: Go ahead.
2: Last name spelling, M. Mary, I. Ida, C. Charles, H. Henry, A. Adam, E. Edward, L. Lincoln, I. Ida. First name is Alan, A. Adam, L. Lincoln, O. Ocean, and Nora. Date of birth is 2005-11-27, male, white, Colorado. Also have a line if you need it.
3: How did you spell the first name?
2: Hey, Adam, a Lincoln, a Ocean, and Nora.
3: Got a St. Louis on a 2026 Ford expiring August of 26, no 29. New subject through Colorado is valid. Expiring December of 26, corrective lenses. No 29.
2: 10-4.
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1: Sure.
0: The vehicle you stopped on 20 Highway earlier, what was it?
1: Nissan Altima.
0: What color?
1: I believe a light blue.
0: 10-4. Did it have some type of white placard on the back, but it wasn't a plate?
1: No, it had regular front and back Missouri J1.
0: 10-4.

0: 141-164. Did you make it to your destination?
1: Yeah, she's pulling in now. We're almost up to Blake.
0: 10-4, 141-1016. The 20 highway and 213 is going to be on a blue Kia. I think it's going to be a K5. No registration in the rear.
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1: Good.
2: Okay, guys, it was on 224 west of Lexington, where they were doing some road work. They got an excavator stuck in the ditch. The workers pulled it out like they punched up in the roadway. It's in the eastbound lane.
3: 153 County, I'll go check it out real quick.

0: comes back valid on a 2022 Kia, owner name of Jack Davenport of Kansas City, showing July 12th expiration, negative 29.
1: 10-4, last for the VIN, 2252.
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0: Good.
1: Last at Davenport, David Adam Victor Edward Nora Paul Ocean Robert Tom Christopher Jack common spelling A Allen no initial 2004 0716 White Missouri.

0: Jack is valid out of Higginsville, showing 3 out of state convictions, 1 out of state withdrawal, 2 convictions in Missouri, both in 2026 for speed and fail to produce insurance, negative 29.
1: Negative 99, copy.

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0: We did make it to the city lake right now. We're taking a break. We're going to head that way here soon. I was wondering if we can have Higginsville car at 15th and Main Street.

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1: 14601 Crawley Road. 14601 Crawley Road. Called in by off the DSPD. There's a UPS truck that delivered a package to him. Correction, FedEx truck delivered a package to him. It's been sitting at his end of his driveway for over an hour now. He went down and talked to him. The guy was talking very slow. Kept slumping over. I think he's possibly on

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1: Go ahead.
0: I am en route to that from 10 and C.
1: En route from 10 and C, 1446.

Ray County ambulance respond for an approximately 65-year-old male, unknown medical issue, 805 Elm Street, Henrietta. It's going to be 805 Elm Street, Henrietta. Going to be staging for officers to perform a welfare check on an approximately 65-year-old male. Be called in, third party, unknown medical issue at this time. Time of town, 1430.

0: 918.
1: I just cleared up from 5050 correction 3039. Do you have 701 in route to that, or do I need to respond?
0: The affirmative, he'll be in route.
1: Before that, I'll continue to Pearly Road.
0: Copy that, 1431.

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1: Copy that. We'll show you in route 42805 Elm Street in Henrya. Staging area of 805 Elm Street in Henrya. Officers en route for a welfare check. Going to be on an approximately 75-year-old male. My apologies. 75-year-old male party. Unknown medical issues. Going to be called in third party by his niece.
0: 42 copies.

0: Bay County Medic 42.
1: 42, go ahead.
0: 42, you can disregard. Officers on scene advise the male party he's going to be okay. It is advising he does not need an ambulance.
1: 42, I copy.
0: Run number 1678, 1678.
1: 1678, copy. Thank you.
0: No problem, sir. 1433.

0: Go ahead, for 42.
1: My apologies, sir. The officer is now stating that the male subject now does want an ambulance. Would you like us to recon you?
0: 42, you should have back in route. You don't have to recon.
1: Copy, I'll get you back in route for 1437.

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0: Medic 42, dispatch. 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Could the officer say what his chief complaint was?
1: He did not. He just called back advising that the male on scene wishes to be seen. The female who called it in is on scene and wants him to be seen as well. So they're both wanting him to go get checked out. The female that called it in did advise that he has a history of dementia.
0: Copy that.

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1: 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Do you need me to expedite or are you good?
0: No, I'm good. He's just completely out of it.
2: County 944.
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0: Not at this time. Let me do some more checking. I do have a OLN when you're ready.
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0: Comes back to a Alexander Rice out of Independence. It's a Class E Edwards. Restrictions, corrective lenses, no ones.
1: 10-4, can you run a QH for check for previous drugs?
0: Listening.
1: J-8 investigation.
0: Copy that. 1446.
1: 306. John Adam 4, Young 0, David.

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1: Got it.

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0: 7717. I have a VIN on a 2025 Kia.
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0: King Nora, Adam George, 24 John, 7 X-ray, Sam, 5357703 on a 25 Kia.

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1: Station 008, Mary Boy X-ray 2, expiring August 1st of 26. No, 20.
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subject has a temporary protection order out of Virginia. 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Nothing further.

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3: 10-4, and I got guys that are going to be at Fairground in Cypress because they're going to turn south there, and then one of us will be able to go over to 13 Highway to shut it down. Which one of you guys want to make it over there?

0: 19th Street, correct? 125, turning west off Main.
1: They're going south on Main to Fairground. Gotcha. Once they go south on Main to Fairground, they're going to go west, and they're going to turn south on Cypress. Turn west on 29th Street, and then I'll be Callie's Brown from there.

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1: In Route to Ray County Memorial with one person, 1501.
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0: 77187, is there a J1J2?
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0: George Lincoln 6, Boy 3 William, George Lincoln 6, Boy 3 William, Missouri Operator Winry.
1: Okay.
0: Last is Moore and Mary, O Ocean, R Robert, E Edward, first is Melanie and Mary, E Edward, L Lincoln, A Adam, and Nora, Ida, E Edward, middle initial, E Edward, date of birth 1977, 05, 31, white female, Missouri.

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I should be able to get around to 13 Highway.

0: 125. 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
1: 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I'll do 10-8 as soon as the service truck goes through.
0: Copy 406 to County Cars. There's a pretty good gap between the last five tractors and service truck and you guys.
2: It's to be expected. Thank you.

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1: 2-8 from the intersection. I'm going to go ahead and follow them out to 13. So you can still show me out on this.
0: General.
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0: I don't know if you copied.
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0: 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I don't know if they're taking a break or not. I don't remember what they said.
2: Once you have the digging so far as we got, the highway closed out pretty good. You guys are good to go for me.
1: Copy direct. I see you guys already here. 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
1: Copy that, go ahead.
0: 3 David John, Adam 14. 3 David John, Adam 14.
1: Copy, 3 David John, Adam 14 shows back on a 2023 Chevy van to a J.E. Adams Incorporated out of Deepwater, March of 27, show negative once.
0: Simple, thanks.
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1: Yes.
0: Wind 164 is ready. If you want to hold westbound double F traffic, I'll hold double east, or eastbound on double F.
1: 10 more.

0: 141, 164, both 153 and myself are in position.
1: 10-4. I imagine it'll be around 7 minutes.
2: One, two, five, one, six, four. I'll go ahead and be at E Highway. I'll position myself north of the intersection on E Highway.
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0: 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We're rolling up to Double F now.
1: Ten four. I got eastbound shutdown.
0: 153 has westbound shutdown.

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1: Greasy, we're pulling in the driveway right now. 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
0: Copy. It's 1532.
2: Cars that were stopped behind me are just now passing by.

0: I'll be out with Cass County on a traffic stop, southbound 49 on the Southern Highway.
1: 10-4, should be clear.
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0: County. I'll be en route with one.
1: 5481 en route with one. 33482, that's 33482 West 160th. Can be for a residential fire alarm going off. Smoke detector, she advised nothing inside. She's an elderly female. We did advise her to evacuate.

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1: .805 will be in route.
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1: It's life.
0: And get him to launch to land at the residence, please. Can we have fire respond for landing?
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0: Good.
1: Yeah, Casey's at the junction. I'll give you J1 in just a minute.
0: Camera.
2: Hold up a supervisor here. Supervisor sending somebody to grab the truck and a different person to bring this gentleman back to the office.
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0: did you say they were all through the intersection?
1: Negative. The front of the line should be South County Highway towards the North City Limits of Mayview.
0: Just let me know when they're through the intersection. Is that left and E?
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1: 306, your plate. 2011 Toyota passenger. Expires June of 26. Christopher Reeves out of Hamilton. Nothing further. Go ahead.
0: Copy. This party will be the same person. Last name Reeves. Robert Edward Adam. Victor Edward Sam. First name Christopher. Charles Henry Robert. Ida Sam. Tom Ocean. Paul Henry Edward Robert. Middle name Don. Date of birth 2003-0929. OLN 018, boy 013001.
1: Copy, standby.

306 advisory file on this person. Security officer. It expired, though. Unarmed patrol agent, North Kent City Bureau of Investigations. It expired, though, in August of 24. Your party is valid, Class F, 26, out of Independence. Nothing further.

0: 306, your party is valid. Class F expires September of 26 out of Independence. Nothing further.
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0: Roger, guys.
1: Tommy Bosch, the open line crash detection. No one's responding at Southeast Outer and 327.
0: 10-4, I'll be around from the zone office. 908, please, when you can attach me.
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2: 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You can go ahead and close that out, and we'll be tonight.

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1: Go ahead.
0: I'll be 10-8 from this location. I'll be en route to that call in Hardin.
1: 10-8 from that location en route to Hardin 1605.
2: No crash. We found the phone in the middle of the roadway.
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0: To Sam Edward, Edward 31. To Sam Edward, Edward 31.
1: To Sam Edward, Edward 31. 2026 expiration, 2018 Chevrolet truck. Paul Unlet out of Rayville. No one, so that's going to be September.
0: 10-4. I don't know the address on this residence. I'm going to be out at the address that plate checks to real quick for a follow-up.
1: 203 South Highway, you see? Follow-up.

0: Thanks.
1: Robert Mary 9, Sam 7, Sam. Robert Mary 9, Sam 7, Sam, Missouri.
0: Time for Langdon, Sedalia 27 on the 094 passenger. Negative 29.
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0: 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That gentleman has been taken by a coworker back to the shop, and another coworker is getting in his van.
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0: Can you still see the call I went tonight from?
1: Was it the 1046?
0: Negative 69 and 33 traffic stop.

0: graphics. I mean, correction, the 1046, it ends in 291349.
1: And 10-4, if you could change that to a traffic stop and check if my driver was on PMP.
0: Nothing came through. Do you have the information?

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1: Information from Clinton County. Of a hit and run that occurred in Lathrop, they believe the vehicle is eastbound on 116. The blue Dodge Ram with partial plate of 3 Mary John Charles. Again, eastbound 116 from Lathrop for a hit and run.
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0: 908.
1: I'll be en route to an address in Drexel to assist deputies in locating a subject who violated an ex parte earlier in Belt. I'll add the address to the call notes.

suspension cars on like 70 scenic. It's on 70 from the 51, a newer model black Ford F-250, speeding, making bad passes, slamming on brakes. 30 Troupe 6 and 46.

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0: Right.
1: Last of Mary, Charles, Charles, Adam, Nora, Nora, Ocean, Nora, first of Adelina, Adam, David, Edward, Lincoln, Ida, Nora, Adam, middle, V. Gonna be a white female, 1997-0213, 1997-0313, Missouri.

0: 16th ballot, Evanston Frank out of Kansas City is showing 5 actions. Also showing a possible 99 matching birthday out of KCPD. Looks like it's 2 separate ones, both for traffic offense. Both 1,000, 10% or surety. It's going to be out of extradition, only 40 miles.
1: Coming 2044 freight line to J.S. Helwig and Sons out of Terrell, Texas, expiring July of 26th. No,
2: Civil.
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3: 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It's a white passenger car. Stand by for J1. 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

0: 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Vega 29.
1: Four oh six Central, was that for me?
0: I'm 10-3. Your driver monitor is valid, negative 29.
1: Okay, that's not what I'm looking at. Let me go by name, date of birth. There's two last names, Wells Smith, William Edward Lincoln Lincoln Sam, Sam Mary Ida Tom Henry. First name is Andre, Adam Nora David Robert Edward. Middle Lamont Lincoln Adam Mary Ocean Nora Tom. Date of birth 1991-0723, 1991-0723.

0: 6, Andres, valid, Evanston, Frankfort, Kansas City, showing one action from prior, failure to reduce insurance this year. He is showing a 99, same DOB, same name, out of KCPD, non-extraditable, 40 miles, looks like it's for traffic offense, 500, 10% allowed.
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0: Respond 37359 West 156. 37359 West 156. I'm going to be a female party advisor. Her neighbor doesn't have any electricity. Hasn't been there since the 2 months she's lived there, and they have pigs and goats and everything else that seem to be abandoned.
1: Ten North.
0: Hey, Dean.
1: We'll stack that for 26.
0: Hey, Dean, can you say 9?
1: Can you hold that for 26?
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0: 13, just south of Henrietta, Robert Mary 7, Young 7 Frank. Robert Mary 7, Young 7 Frank, Gray Ford Edge.
1: Copy that. 1016. Highway 13, south of Henrietta. Are you going to be southbound or northbound lane, sir?
0: Sorry about that, southbound.
1: No, sorry, needed. Copy southbound lanes on Robert Mary 7, Young 7 Frank. Shows back on a 2024 Ford Utility to a Pamela and Ronald Foonfalden out of Lexington. August of 2028, negative once.
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2: She shall know endorsements, restrictions, or priors. Negative once. Okay, well.

0: All right, that's all I've got. 1 to 10.
1: So far, 1 to 10.
0: Can you reach out to Belton, see exactly what they're wanting done with him?

0: interviews with Detective Mal and Dana Emily were talked to him. I don't know if they got some duty to me.
1: And then they just advised a corporal in charge wanted to know if you could transport to Belton.
0: Yeah, I can.

13, 10, 41, 17, 27, 9, 18 is en route 357-359 West 156th Street. Was originally called in for a welfare check on animals. Upon further inspection of previous calls, there's numerous medicals.

0: I'm still working on my documents. If you can let me attach, please.
1: Tomorrow, check.

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1: Go ahead.
2: I'm going to be 42.
1: 10:42 at 17:31.

0: Good.
1: Information only, sir. Information only. The male subject, my partner, found obituary online for him.
0: IAM 23.
1: Copy, 1023, 1735. It's possible that the wife is still there.
0: 10-4.

0: the address in question.
1: I'm sorry, there is a piece of mail with your RV's name on it.
0: And for somebody.
1: Also, I'm not locating any goats or pigs.
0: 10-4-7-8-38.

0: Speaking.
1: Good.
0: That is the RP's address. My partner was on 21.
1: 10-4. What's the last name of the party you sold the obit for?
2: Last name's going to be Peterson. First name, Dennis.
1: Do you have an address?
2: I don't believe the obituary lists an address, but I do have when the RP called, she said it was her neighbor, and I apologize. 3359 is the RP's address. The neighbor is going to be 431, possibly 37431.
1: You're on 28.
2: 10-3.
1: Victor Henry 0. Zebra 90, Victor Henry 0, Zebra 90.
2: Zero. 2012 Nissan 4-door to a William and Megan Brandyberry out of Holt, October 26, -1.

0: said 37431 is the address, you believe. Is it correct?
1: 10-3, if you're talking to the RP Angela, she said it's her neighbor's house. The only neighbor I see even remotely close is going to be just due east.
0: It's overgrown, but there's no mail for anyone with the last name that you gave me. There is mail for people that match the 28th, though.
1: Copy that. No Peterson parties for the 28th. We copy.
0: I'll be sending negative contact with any animals either.
1: Negative contact with humans or animals. Copy 1742.

0: not his, when he called him Arch.
1: Or 10-8.
0: Copy. My partner just remembered taking that call, and from the aerial view, we started looking up address history for the neighbor, and it does seem to be that he doesn't know where the hogs come from either.
1: 10-3, that makes more sense.

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0: 913, I didn't copy any of that. 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
0: 8 Mary John, Tom 63. 8 Mary John, Tom 63.
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0: 10-4, vehicles parked unattended on 69 in front of the bus barn. It's construction.
1: Copy 69 in front of the bus barn. We'll notate 1752.

Wright County Ambulance, respond to the ER. Respond to the ER for a 71-year-old male for a transfer to North Kansas City, room 639 in North Kansas City for neurology. Time of tone, 1752.

0: My car's on the number. 153. Gonna be Seamus Peterson. He's inviting one of the deputies to come out for a dispute. He's advising his ex-girlfriend wants to come over because she's sisters with his new girlfriend, and the neighbor's saying his ex has an expert on him. He doesn't think so. I told him he could speak to a deputy, but they probably won't go out there.
1: And 4, he gets your answer.

0: 306 Hammer.
1: Go ahead.
0: I advise that caller that it's a civil matter and kind of point him in the right direction. Go ahead and show him a clear from that call.
1: Copy.
2: 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On a strike reporting party several times, unable to maintain lane. Reporting party advice, she was originally going eastbound. Authority, Troop A, 6256.
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Attention to officers, special attention, Benton County, scene on southbound 65 from the door, southbound 65 from the North Dam access ramp. Gray Ram truck, registration 4, David, John Union 16. Falling too close, making bad passes. Vehicles possibly at the Warsaw Walmart. Authority Benton County, 1758.

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0: He's been dropped off to the GSF tonight.
1: Convulsed for good.

0: Do you have paperwork for Robert Justice?
1: 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Let me check the folder and I'll advise.
0: I believe 682 was out there earlier today. He's back on the phone saying that he's at home, so...

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406 Funnel is showing negative 29s, valid out of Higginsville. One action, one conviction for speeding. It's going to be out-of-state conviction.

153 County 1016. It's going to be I-70 eastbound at the weigh scales. Tennessee J1, 378, boy 0, x-ray 0. Repeating 378, boy 0, x-ray 0.

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0: Carroll County EMS, need you to respond to the address of 1007 North Monroe Street. You know, 58-year-old male stated he was making his bed last night, thinks he might have broken his hip. Town of Tones, 1832.
1: EMS copy.

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1: 10-4-5-J2-Missouri.
0: Good.
1: It's going to be that registered owner, last of Shane, first of Lafear, middle R. Robert, date of birth 1970, 12-10-1970-1210, white female out of Missouri.
2: Medic 3, V en route, mile 0. 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
3: 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It's going to be apartment 309, again, 309.
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0: Report 208 East Black Diamond. RP states a female keeps entering his house and trashing it while he's not home. 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
1: I'll be real.
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2: That's why I assumed that it was going to be nothing but a civil matter.

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0: West of Prius, Paul Robert Edward Union Sam, first of Hoyt, Henry Ocean William Tom, middle W for Warren. He's a white male out of Missouri. 1972-0707-1972-0707.
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1: 24 Highway West of County Farm Road on a red in color Pontiac, Missouri J1 of Edward King 5, Edward 4 John, Edward King 5, Edward 4 John, 25 Highway in County Farm Road.
3: Edward King 5, Edward 4 John comes back to Cody Gehart out of Excelsior, 27 expiration on the 09 Pontiac, negative 29.

0: going to be 36 westbound and sunset. Blue and colored Dodge Ram. 28 is going to be 6 Young George. There's a cover over at standby. Blue and colored Dodge Ram. 36 westbound and sunset.
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